0: I remember you was conflicted.
1: On a écouté le producteur lyonnais Paul Boutique, ça a été suivi par la londonienne Little Sims et à l'instant Mr. Kendrick Lamar sur le 895 de Radio Dio et nulle part ailleurs.
2: I thought about it the other day, I'm 27 and a half years old, my guy. And I never left Brooklyn. I've never been to Staten Island, I've never been to Long Island, I've never been to Harlem. And if I can keep it real with you right now, I'm never
3: trying to leave.
2: I ain't never

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This is the direction the world is going in at the present time.

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It depends on you.

said, "Don't worry, son, you're doing fine. There's only one road at the end of the day, and you have to choose the way you're going to pay." So I took my

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Sometimes it seemed to me that I'd lost my mind. And when I finally reached the end of the day, he was there waiting for me just as he'd promised. He laughed at me and said, you knew

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0: Liuko.
1: Yeah.
0: Mweva Liuko.
1: Yeah.
0: Mweva Liuko.
1: Yeah.
0: Vashimwana.
2: Vampelo mulandu shishive.
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0: Mwevali uko.
1: Yeah!
0: Sha!

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Ah, but police go they come. Army go they come. With confusion, in style, like this.

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I've watched through a window as my young self died. I've been popular with all the popular guys. I gave them punchlines. They gave me warning signs. 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
3: Big B, but you knew that. 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
2: Muchas gracias, that's what you say when you grab this ass. 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